The manned probe will be piloted by Aurora Prasad, a daring young astronaut that will dock with the Arcadia space station after spending 5 years alone in orbit around the foreign planet.

0: noches tranquilas, momentos mágicos.
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2: Shining like new money. 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

0: 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Like rats in a cage. When he took you away.
1: It doesn't matter.
0: It does matter. I can't live like this, Dasha. If it wasn't for me.
1: Oh, listen, if it wasn't for you, I was going to be one of them.

0: bad girl.
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0: You've been a bad girl. You've been a bad girl, Lee.